0: Maybe we should all just get along with each other and put away our problems. Or whatever it is, we just need to forget about everything. Just have a good time. It's really that simple.
1: And every step you made all your life, wrong or right,

I don't want to go home. It's already 6 in the morning, and I still don't want to go home. It's one of those nights.